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2: 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VH1 blurred.

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1: 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About to check outside the games. And you know what I'm talking about. 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

0: City of the Rocks, 96.3 Cruise FM. It's Stacey and Joel. We've got three pairs. Count them up. One, two, three, to go see the Rough Riders play against the Red Blacks tomorrow.
1: Mm-hmm.
0: And we want to give those away this morning. We've got a keyword to text in. It's something hard. That's the keyword.
1: It is something hard.
0: All one word. Text that to 938-0963. We'll raffle those off later on this morning.

0: 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We're here with you, as always. Just here for, we're for you and we're with you here this morning.
1: That's not laughing at you, laughing with you.
0: Always with, yes, that's right. And we've got something for you and with you coming up in just a bit here. Shortly, we've got tickets to the Bridge City 200 race at Sutherland Automotive Speedway happening on Saturday. Also happening tomorrow in Regina, the Rough Riders are taking on the Ottawa Red Blacks. And we have three pairs of tickets to give away to that. We're going to give those away at the end of this hour. And all you have to do to win those ones is text right now. Text, our keyword is something hard. Something hard.
1: That's the keyword.
0: Something hard.
1: We had somebody, bless their heart, text in diamond.
0: Yeah.
1: And you are correct. That
0: is something hard. But that's not the right thing we're looking for.
1: Yeah.
0: We're just looking for something hard.
1: Don't say it like that.
0: What?
1: Something hard.
0: Yeah. All right. So that's happening right now on the text line there. You can text in for that. We were talking about this just yesterday or the day before. Can't remember. I think it was the day before about the WestJet strike, how it looks like they've figured it out and flights are resuming. However, there is a couple from Edmonton who are trapped, the poor souls. They're trapped in the

0: 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It's Stacey and Joel. As promised, we're going to give away three pairs of rider tickets right now.
1: Are we going to give them all to one person?
0: No.
1: No.
0: Three separate people.
1: Okay, three separate people.
0: Yeah, so even if we don't call you, we're still going to pick another two people and make their lives
1: better. We're only
0: going to
1: call one person right now.
0: We don't have time to call three different people.
1: No, we have no time for that.
0: You had suggested maybe we conference everybody all together, but that would be awkward, too.
1: That would be fun. You ever get included in a group text that you don't know who a bunch of the numbers are?
0: Oh, yes.
1: Yeah, it would be similar to that, right?
0: But in person, which makes it worse.
1: On public, in public display, too. Mm-hmm.

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1: I saw today that researchers are claiming that the moon could be a secret alien base after detecting more than 20 unidentified objects near its surface. Moon's a alien base. Cool. I, you know what? I miss when the moon was just made of cheese, you know?

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0: Nation lives on 96.3 Cruise FM. I'm Dave Thomas, voice of the Saskatchewan Roughriders. 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
1: Here is your Uber fact of the day. 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August 12th. 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